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Fatal attraction is where I'm at. There's

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0: 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It's a Sin, de 1987. 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